The end of the earth is upon us. Pretty soon it'll all turn to dust. So get up! Forget the past. Go outside and have a blast. The end of the earth is upon us. Pretty soon it'll all turn to dust. Go 1,000 miles.

witch doctor. The witch doctor. The witch doctor. The witch doctor. The witch doctor. The witch doctor. The witch doctor. The witch doctor. The witch doctor. The witch doctor. The witch doctor. The witch doctor. The witch doctor. The witch doctor. The witch doctor. The witch doctor. The witch doctor. The witch doctor. The witch doctor.

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You know, you got to. I mean, it's hard out there. And you got a lot of talent out there. And I have to honestly say, some of the best musicians on this planet, we probably will never hear. They're in the basements. They ain't got no money. You know, they're going to have to get jobs elsewhere. And probably some of the baddest motherfuckers in the world. Unfortunately, some of the wackest producers in the world, we're going to hear all the time. Because it's all about who you know.

Offerings carry the feeling of warmth and beauty within their hearts. But as all things come to pass, their leader, Al-Mustafa, had to depart to carry his majestic feet of the story of life to other lands. Though time and time again, his believers knew of his departing, and although his body would be traveling far, far, ever so far away,

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I'm not going home. It's not over. I'm not going home. I'm not going home. I'm not going home. I'm not going home.

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And the jam is pumping, look at here, the crowd is jumping. Pump up the jam, pump it up, while your feet are thumping. And the jam is pumping, look at here, the

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The Witch Doctor. The Witch Doctor. The Witch Doctor. The Witch Doctor. The Witch Doctor. The Witch Doctor. The Witch Doctor. The Witch Doctor. The Witch Doctor. The Witch Doctor. The Witch Doctor. The Witch Doctor. The Witch Doctor. The Witch Doctor. The Witch Doctor. The Witch Doctor. The Witch Doctor. The Witch Doctor. The Witch Doctor. The Witch Doctor.

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The music is what it's all about. I love it just like you love it. That's why you're here. I'm here because I love to play. You don't come, I can't play, and I love to play. So, we don't make too many speeches because it's all about the music. You just heard a hardcore sequence of hot shot dub plates from down Jamaica way. Right about now, we're going to start to change the pace and change the style. During the course of the night, we switch and we swap and we ride around the track together.

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I want us to be one tonight. Now that we got this understood, I think it's time that we should raise our hands up in the air. Getting a little freaky in the house tonight.

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Foreign language. Switching to audio. 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